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0: 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Tonight, we got mostly cloudy skies with a few lingering showers and thunderstorms possible during the evening. Conditions becoming quieter overnight. Low temp around 75 degrees this evening. And tomorrow, partly sunny, warm, and humid with a high near 89 by the time we get to the hot tomorrow. A few showers and thunderstorms could develop during the afternoon and evening before things get a little better later on. Right now, some Lynyrd Skynyrd for you on 106.9 The Fox.

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3: Anytime.
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9: Is this the worst possible Father's Day gift? 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
0: 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Taking a look at the area tonight, mostly cloudy with a few lingering showers and thunderstorms this evening. Conditions will become quieter overnight, low temp around 75. Tomorrow, partly sunny, warm and humid with a high near 89. A few showers and thunderstorms could develop a little later on in the day, so keep that in mind. Rush right now on 106.9 The Fox.

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0: Journey with some loving, touching, and squeezing right here on 106.9 The Fox, Hampton Roads Classic Rock. 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

0: Okay. What do I have to lose?
1: Just need to bring in a few instruments.
0: That's a lot of equipment, Oliver.
1: I know, right? And you can rent this stuff for next to nothing.
0: Who can rent this stuff?
1: You can, sir. It's a legitimate business expense.
0: Oh, so you're an accountant now.
1: I bring a lot to the table, sir.
0: So what have you done with all this stuff that I rented?
1: Just need to warm up, sir. La la la la la la la. It's my process.
0: Anytime.
1: Here we go.
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4: It's the Giant Sean Hood giving up the captain's chair and the mighty Wurlitzer here today. Thank you for hanging out with me. Marty will be in next with you to hang out and keep you rocking. And I will be back with you yet again tomorrow right here where the Giant never sleeps on 106.9 The Fox.

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0: on Hampton Roads Classic Rock Station, 106.9 The Fox. Well, hi there. Happy Monday to you. How was your first day back to work after the weekend? Well, how was your weekend, first of all? Did you get a chance to get out downtown to Norfolk and check out all the activities that were going down and going on in the downtown waterfront area? So many cool things going on there. Hopefully you got a chance to check that out or do some other fun things for the weekend. And more importantly, how was your day back to work today? You know, sometimes Mondays can be so-so when you're coming back after a weekend, but hopefully your day was great and you're going to have another great day tomorrow. We're going to do this week together, shall we? We're going to have a lot of fun this week. I could just feel it in my bones. It's going to be a great week for all of us. Well, have you downloaded the Fox app yet? Did you know the Fox app has the Fox fan store inside of it? And that's where you could get your hands on your very own Fox swag. So we've got Fox t-shirts. We have Fox hoodies. We have Fox bags, the clear bags, the kind that you're allowed to take inside stadiums, you know, for ball games and concerts and stuff. We have a Fox bottle opener. 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Hot one today. We're going to take a look at the Fox forecast and see what tomorrow looks like next.
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4: 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Happy Independence Day from Closet Factory. Some scattered thunderstorms tonight, then becoming partly cloudy after midnight. We could see low in the mid-70s. Partly cloudy skies early on tomorrow with some heavy thunderstorms later in the afternoon, a high in the mid-80s. It's going to be warm tomorrow. And some evening clouds tomorrow night, a low in the mid-60s. It's Queen and David Bowie on 106.9 The Fox.

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0: Houses of the Holy, it's Led Zeppelin on 106.9 The Fox. It's Marnie with you. I'm glad we get to hang out tonight. I'm glad we get to wind down our Monday evening together. 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
4: Thank you, sir, but I feel my talents are not being properly utilized.
3: Your talents?
4: I mentioned the Miller's jingle a while back.
3: You felt it wasn't up to your standards?
4: Anyone's standards, really. 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
3: I can't wait.
4: What you need is a fresh idea.

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1: And that modern composer would be...
0: standing right in front of you, sir.
1: Okay. What do I have to lose?
0: Just need to bring in a few instruments.
1: That's a lot of equipment, Oliver.
0: I know, right? And you can rent this stuff for next to nothing.
1: Who can rent this stuff?
0: You can, sir. It's a legitimate business expense.
1: Oh, so you're an accountant now.
0: I bring a lot to the table, sir.
1: So what have you done with all this stuff that I rented?
0: Just need to warm up, sir. La la la la la la la. It's my process.
1: Anytime.
0: Here we go.
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0: 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Hi there, I am Marnie. 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
0: 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Happy Independence Day from Closet Factory. Scattered thunderstorms tonight, then becoming partly cloudy after midnight, a low in the mid-70s. Partly cloudy skies early in the morning tomorrow with some heavy thunderstorms in the afternoon, a high in the mid-80s. And some evening clouds tomorrow night, we could see a low in the mid-60s. It's Guns N' Roses on 106.9 The Fox.

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0: It's Queen with Killer Queen on 106.9 The Fox. Well, this is exciting, especially if you're a Metallica fan. 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So leave it to Metallica. 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

0: rent this stuff?
1: 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It's a legitimate business expense.
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0: So what have you done with all this stuff that I rented?
1: Just need to warm up, sir. La la la la la la la. It's my process.
0: Anytime.
1: Here we go.
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106.9 The Fox, Santa Rosa Classic Rock. Good morning, 6 o'clock, Tim Parker here. The rain is gone for now, but it might be coming back later. Complete look at the weather after a first look at the news this morning. Vice President J.D. Vance says his lengthy talks with senior Iranian officials in Switzerland created a good foundation for a final deal to end the Iran war. Vance made the comment Monday after initial talks with Iran's parliamentary speaker. Vance and U.S. officials claimed progress on multiple fronts, including the establishment of measures to ensure the Strait of Hormuz stays open and that a ceasefire holds in the fighting between Israel and Iran-backed Hezbollah militants in southern Lebanon. Iran noted a major progress to end the fighting in Lebanon and called that the first real test of the negotiations. The Pentagon has told lawmakers it needs roughly $80 billion, mostly to cover the cost of the war in Iran. The proposal would add to what is already a sizable defense spending boost being sought by President Donald Trump. Senate Majority Leader John Thune said senators would review the proposal when it was formally submitted, but Democrats and some Republicans have been highly critical of Trump's military actions against Iran and skeptical of the deal the president's made to end the war. The money, largely to replenish stockpiles, comes as Trump is seeking $1.5 trillion this year for the Defense Department, a 50% increase. The Senate has passed a bipartisan housing bill that aims to bring down home prices and increase supply. The 85-5 vote on the bill Monday represents one of the most sweeping efforts in recent decades to reduce federal regulations for housing and expand local control. The legislation bans corporate investors from buying single-family homes, but doesn't include a provision that would have required investors to sell newly constructed homes within 7 years. The House is expected to give the bill final approval later this week and send it to President Donald Trump, who has signaled his support. Governor Abigail Spanberger has issued a statewide voluntary water conservation notice due to the state's driest stretch since 1941. Precipitation levels, despite what we got last night, are significantly below average, prompting the call for water conservation efforts. Spanberger encourages Virginians to reduce water usage to help protect the water supply and potentially avoid mandatory restrictions in the future. Governor's office provides recommendations for conserving water to mitigate the impact on communities, agriculture, and businesses during the ongoing dry conditions. Residents are urged to follow the voluntary conservation measures outlined by the governor's office to help preserve water supplies. There's a dramatic ending to a situation involving a barricaded person in a vehicle Monday afternoon in Virginia Beach. This is from Wavy.com. Police threw a gas device at the vehicle around 2:30 p.m. to get the driver out. Officers had been on scene for hours. Police pulled the man out of the vehicle and to the ground, where they put the person in handcuffs. Police said the man was unarmed and is now in custody, and the dog with him is also safe. They're calling this a mental health crisis situation. And the legendary music executive Clive Davis, who has died at the age of 94, was known for deep, trusting relationships with the musicians he represented. It's a mutual respect that allowed him to shape their careers and them to shape his. Among those artists, Janis Joplin, Carlos Santana, Bruce Springsteen, The Grateful Dead, Whitney Houston, Alicia Keys, and Kenny G, just to name a few. And to wrap up news this hour with a random fact about the Ghost Army of World War II. The U.S. Army deployed a secret 1,100-man unit known as the Ghost Army during World War II. They weren't fighters. They were artists, actors, and sound engineers using inflatable rubber tanks, giant speakers blasting the sounds of troop movements, and fake radio transmissions. They successfully tricked the German Army about the location of actual Allied troops. Fox forecast looking at a partly cloudy start to the day, but then the thunderstorms and rain possibly coming back with us this afternoon. The high today in the upper 80s. Showers early this evening, then partly cloudy overnight with a low in the upper 60s. Right now, partly cloudy. 73 in Virginia Beach. Also 73 in Suffolk and Norfolk with Foreigner. 106.9 The Fox.

0: 106.9 The Fox, Santa Rosa Classic Rock and Bon Jovi with You Give Love a Bad Name. Tim Parker here. First layer of traffic, I'll get to that after I begin the morning with a little bit of good news, because it's not all doom and gloom. Good things are happening. It's a story about a rescued dog, so you know how much I love dogs, I'm going to do this one. A group of friends led by a 15-year-old, Mateo Ackerman, rescued a struggling dog named George from a Southern California harbor. After noticing George wandering dangerously close to traffic on Balboa Island in Newport Beach, the dog ended up in the water and then began to struggle. Well, Mateo jumped into the harbor, swam out to George, and carried him back to safety. Friends wrapped George in a towel, contacted his owner, and stayed by his side until help arrived. And George has been safely reunited with his family, and all involved in the rescue were unharmed. That's this morning's good news. Let's get that first look at traffic.
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2: 564 West, heading toward Gate 3 at the base in Norfolk, is seeing some congestion. That's starting just after the runway. And I have a bridge opening for you, the Coleman Bridge at 9:30 a.m. This is Gabe for Fox Traffic.
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0: We'll be cranking up all-American tunes from all-American artists all day long on July 4th, and we need your help putting it together. 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Deadline to get your request to us is July 1st. Coming up, we have a new workplace term. It's called Quiet Ambition. We'll find out what that is after Ozzy on the Fox.

106.9 The Fox, after Rhodes Classic Rock and No More Tears from Ozzy Osbourne. Good morning. Tim Parker here. So, according to the Washington Post, there's a major cultural shift happening in corporate America right now. It's kind of redefining what a successful career looks like. The Post reports on this growing movement called Quiet Ambition. Employees, particularly millennials and Gen Z, are increasingly turning down traditional corporate ladder jobs and management roles in favor of a better work-life boundary. For decades, career growth meant, you know, chasing the next title, managing bigger teams, accepting the round-the-clock stress that comes with it. But workers today are pushing back, opting instead to remain individual contributors who excel at their specific craft without taking on administrative burdens. So if you find yourself wanting to grow your income without sacrificing your weekends, career coaches recommend focusing on horizontal growth. It means master high-value niche technical skills that make you indispensable to your company, allowing you to negotiate higher pay based on your expertise rather than how many people report to you, how big your office is, that kind of thing. Got another look at traffic coming up. We'll get to that after the Stones on the Fox.

0: 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Partly cloudy early today and in the showers and thunderstorms coming back at us this afternoon with a high in the mid to upper 80s. Showers early tonight and then partly cloudy in the overnight hours, the low in the upper 60s. Right now, partly cloudy 71 in Chesapeake, 74 Newport News. We've got 73 in Portsmouth. Big trade in the NBA. Rod Fitzwill's got the details after we get a look at this.
1: 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This is Fox Traffic.
2: 564 West, heading toward Gate 3 at the base in Norfolk, is seeing some congestion starting at the runway. Admiral Toscan Hampton Boulevard seem to be piling up as well there. And I have some bridge openings for you. The Centerville Turnpike Bridge is going to be opening at 7 a.m., Gilmerton at 6:45 and 8, and the Coleman at 9:30. I'm Gabe for Fox Traffic.
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0: to seal a 2-0 victory over Austria. With that victory, Argentina sits atop a Group J with 6 points and have yet to concede a goal, and they are now guaranteed a spot in the knockout round. Also, with the 2 goals Messi scored, he now has 18 World Cup tournament career goals, making him the new record holder, as he broke the tie with Germany's Miroslav Klose, who had scored 16 World Cup tournament goals before retiring in 2016. In addition to Argentina advancing into the knockout round, France advances as well. They got 2 goals out of their big gun, Kylian Mbappe, in a 3-0 win over Iraq. Norway's Erling Haaland, for the second straight game, scored twice. Norway beat Senegal yesterday 3-2, and with that victory, Norway earns their first World Cup knockout round berth since 1998. And in the final game of the day, Algeria keeping their hopes of making the knockout round alive as they beat Jordan 2-1. In baseball, in the decisive Game 3 of the College World Series, Oklahoma pounded North Carolina 13-2 to win it all. In Major League Baseball, the Orioles beat the Angels on the road 6-1. The Nationals 4-1 winners over the Phillies. The Yankees lose to the Tigers 5-3. It was the Rockies over the Red Sox 3-2. Dodgers over the Twins 2-1. Padres 1-0 over the Braves. And finally, coming up tonight, your Norfolk Tides back at home. First pitch 6:35. From the Sports Desk, I'm Rod Fitzwell on 106.9 The Fox.
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106.9 The Fox, Hampton Roads Classic Rock with Motley Crue and Dr. Feelgood. Tim Parker here. Partly cloudy skies to start today, and then the rain and thunderstorms possibly coming back this afternoon, or high this afternoon in the upper 80s. Right now with the partly cloudy skies, we've got 71 in Chesapeake. We're looking at 74 in Newport News and 73 in Portsmouth. Some of your favorite folks celebrating birthdays today. I'll get to that after Pink Floyd on The Fox.

106.9 The Fox, Hampton Roads, Classic Rock with Pink Floyd and Comfortably Numb. I'm Tim Parker. It's time to take a look at some of your favorite folks celebrating birthdays today. If they're not your favorites, I ain't heard of most of these people. It's June 23rd. And actor Brian Brown. May not recognize the name, but let me go through the list of movies. He's been in a ton of movies. Breaker Morant, Give My Regards to Broad Street, FX, Cocktail, Gorillas in the Mist, Along Came Polly, Australia, and Gods of Egypt. He's 79 today. Supreme Court Justice Clarence Thomas celebrating his 78th birthday today. Frances McDormand, she's won three Academy Awards for Best Actress, one for Fargo, one for Three Billboards Outside Ebbing, Missouri, and most recently in 2020 for Nomadland. She is 69 today. Selma Blair from Cruel Intentions, Legally Blonde, and the Hellboy franchise fame is 54 today. Joel Edgerton, you know him as Lars in Attack of the Clones and Revenge of the Sith. He is 52. And Bernadette from The Big Bang Theory, Melissa Rauch, celebrating her 46th birthday today. We'll get another look at traffic in about 10 minutes. Right now, Stevie Nicks on The Fox.

0: 106.9 The Fox, Hampton Roads Classic Rock, and as is 17 from Stevie Nicks at 6:55. I'm Jim Parker. We got the latest traffic info for you. We'll get that for you next. And then random fact after the news this hour, a seed that was 32,000 years old. Yes, a 32,000-year-old seed actually was planted and grew.
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1: 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This is Fox Traffic.
2: 64 East in Hampton going into the HRBT. That one's seeing some delays before Settlers Landing. And then some bridge openings. It's rapid fire here. Centerville Turnpike Bridge at 7 a.m. The Gilmerton should be getting over one from 6:45, but it's got another at 8 a.m. Be prepared. And then the Coleman at 9:30. This has been Gabe for Fox Traffic.
3: Thank you, Gabe. In the news this morning, Vice President J.D. Vance says his lengthy talks with senior Iranian officials in Switzerland created a good foundation for a final deal to end the Iran war. Vance made the comment Monday after initial talks with Iran's parliamentary speaker. Vance and U.S. officials claim progress on multiple fronts, including the establishment of measures to ensure the Strait of Hormuz stays open and that a ceasefire holds in the fighting between Israel and Iran-backed Hezbollah militants in southern Lebanon. Iran noted major progress to end the fighting in Lebanon and called that the first real test of the negotiations. The Pentagon has told lawmakers it needs roughly $80 billion, mostly to cover the cost of the war in Iran. The proposal would add to what is already a sizable defense spending boost being sought by President Donald Trump. Senate Majority Leader John Thune said senators would review the proposal when it was formally submitted, but Democrats and some Republicans have been highly critical of Trump's military action against Iran and skeptical of the deal the president made to end the war. The money, largely to replenish stockpiles, comes as Trump is seeking $1.5 trillion this year for the Defense Department, a 50% increase. The Senate has passed a bipartisan housing bill that aims to bring down home prices and increase supply. The 85-5 vote on the bill Monday represents one of the most sweeping efforts in recent decades to reduce federal regulations for housing and expand local control. The legislation bans corporate investors from buying single-family homes, but doesn't include a provision that would have required investors to sell newly constructed homes within 7 years. The House is expected to give the bill final approval later this week and send it to President Donald Trump, who has signaled his support. Governor Abigail Spanberger has issued a statewide voluntary water conservation notice due to the state's driest stretch since 1941. Despite what we got last night, precipitation levels are still significantly below average, prompting the call for water conservation efforts. Spanberger encourages Virginians to reduce water usage to help protect the water supply and potentially avoid mandatory restrictions in the future. The governor's office provides recommendations for conserving water to mitigate the impact on communities, agriculture, and businesses during the ongoing dry conditions. There was a dramatic ending to a situation involving a barricaded person in a vehicle Monday afternoon in Virginia Beach. Police threw a gas device into the vehicle around 2:30 p.m. to get the driver out. Officers had been on scene for hours. Police pulled the man out of the vehicle and to the ground, where they then put the person in handcuffs. Police said the man was unharmed and is now in custody, and the dog with him was also safe. They're calling this a mental health crisis situation. And the legendary music executive Clive Davis, who's died at age 94, was known for his deep, trusting relationships with the musicians he represented. It was a mutual respect that allowed him to shape their careers and them to shape his. Among those artists were Janis Joplin, Carlos Santana, Bruce Springsteen, The Grateful Dead, Whitney Houston, Alicia Keys, and Kenny G. And that is just a partial list of the artists he worked with. Wrapping up this hour with a random fact about a seed in Russia. In 2012, Russian scientists successfully regenerated a fertile plant from seeds that had been buried by an ice age squirrel 32,000 years ago. It was frozen deep in the Siberian permafrost. The plant bloomed and then produced its own viable seeds. Fox forecast, partly cloudy to start the day, and then the rain and thunderstorms coming back this afternoon. The high today, mid to upper 80s. Showers early tonight, then partly cloudy in the overnight hours. A low in the upper 60s. Right now, partly cloudy. 71 in Chesapeake, 74 in Newport News, 73 in Portsmouth, with Queen on 106.9 The Fox.

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0: 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Tim Parker here. June, Men's Health Month. I got some health tips for you in just a few minutes right now. Let's get a look at this.
1: 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This is Fox Traffic.
2: Looking at a crash on 64 East in Norfolk near the Twin Bridges. That one's closing the left and right shoulders with delays forming back at the 64-264 interchange. 64 East in Hampton going into the HRBT is seeing some delays. Those are starting just before Armistead, and some bridge openings for you. The Gilmerton at 8 a.m. and the Coleman at 9:30. 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
4: 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Coming up, not headline news, it's Amazon Prime Day, and Rosie O'Donnell will be hosting for Jimmy Kimmel. Details after Heart on the Fox.

0: 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Good morning, Tim Farker here with this morning's Not Headline News.
1: This is Not Headline News. Amazon Prime Day starts today. Not to be outdone, on Etsy you can buy a candle made from human toenails for $5. Rosie O'Donnell will guest host Jimmy Kimmel Live this summer. It should deliver huge ratings for Jimmy. Fallon. One in three adults under 35 lived with a parent in 2025. The two main reasons were rising housing costs and working in radio. And experts say being out of shape is more likely to kill you than smoking. As for doing both, that's the experiment West Virginia is running. This is Not Headline News.
0: Thank you, big voice announcer guy. Another look at traffic. We got that in about 7 minutes. Right now, Brian Adams on the Fox.

0: 106.9 The Fox, After Bros Classic Rock with Cherry Pie from Warrant. It is 7:27. 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Partly cloudy skies to start today, and then the rain and thunderstorms likely coming back this afternoon with a high in the upper 80s. Showers early tonight and partly cloudy in the overnight hours. The low in the upper 60s right now. Partly cloudy, 73 in Suffolk and Virginia Beach. We got 74 in Norfolk. Huge trade in the NBA yesterday. Rod Fitzwell with the details after we get a look at this.
1: 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This is Fox Traffic.
2: Seeing a crash on 64 East in Norfolk near Twin Bridges. That's closing the left lane and the right shoulder, and those delays are beginning at the 64-264 interchange. 64 East in Hampton going into the HRBT is seeing delays as well, beginning before Armistead. 664 North at the Monitor Merrimack in Portsmouth is seeing some congestion starting before College Drive, and then some bridge openings for you. The Gilmerton coming up soon at 8 a.m. and the Coleman at 9:30. This is Gabe for Fox Traffic.
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0: Alrighty, we had one of the biggest trades in NBA history go down last night as the Milwaukee Bucks agreed to send two-time NBA MVP and 10-time All-Star Giannis Antetokounmpo to the Miami Heat along with Bobby Portis. In return, the Milwaukee Bucks are getting four players, including Tyler Hero. They are also getting three first-round draft picks and a second-round draft pick. Now, only time will tell who won this trade, but the Heat did give up an awful lot, so they better win an NBA title real soon. In World Cup tournament action, another great day yesterday for Lionel Messi. He scored not once but twice, including a stoppage time goal to seal a 2-0 victory over Austria. With that victory, Argentina sits atop a Group J with 6 points and have yet to concede a goal, and they are now guaranteed a spot in the knockout round. Also, with the two goals Messi scored, he now has 18 World Cup tournament career goals, making him the new record holder as he broke the tie with Germany's Miroslav Klose, who had scored 16 World Cup tournament goals before retiring in 2016. In addition to Argentina advancing into the knockout round, France advances as well. They got two goals out of their big gun, Kylian Mbappe, in a 3-0 win over Iraq. Norway's Erling Haaland, for the second straight game, scored twice. Norway beat Senegal yesterday 3-2, and with that victory, Norway earns their first World Cup knockout round berth since 1998. And in the final game of the day, Algeria keeping their hopes of making the knockout round alive as they beat Jordan 2-1. In baseball, in the decisive Game 3 of the College World Series, Oklahoma pounded North Carolina 13-2 to win it all. In Major League Baseball, the Orioles beat the Angels on the road 6-1. The Nationals 4-1 winners over the Phillies. The Yankees lose to the Tigers 5-3. It was the Rockies over the Red Sox 3-2. Dodgers over the Twins 2-1. Padres 1-0 over the Braves. And finally, coming up tonight, your Norfolk Tides back at home. First pitch 6:35. From the Sports Desk, I'm Rod Fitzwell on 106.9 The Fox.
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106.9 The Fox. Andrew Bird's Classic Rock with Vernon for you from Blue Oyster Cult. Tim Parker here looking at a partly cloudy start today, and then the rain and thunderstorms probably coming back at us this afternoon. The high today in the upper 80s. Right now, partly cloudy, 73 in Chesapeake. We've got 75 in Newport News and Portsmouth. Coming up today in history, Title IX becomes law and England leaves the EU. 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

106.9 The Fox, Hampton Roads Classic Rock and AC/DC with Shoot to Thrill. I'm Jim Parker. It's time to take a look at the day in history. It's Tuesday, June 23rd, the 174th day of 2026. There are 191 days left in the year. And on this date in 1947, the Senate joined the House in overriding President Harry S. Truman's veto of the Taft-Hartley Act and was designed to limit the power of organized labor. 1969, Warren E. Burger was sworn in as Chief Justice of the United States by his predecessor, Earl Warren. 1972, President Richard Nixon signed into law the Education Amendments of 1972, including Title IX. That barred discrimination on the basis of sex for any education program or activity receiving federal financial assistance. In 1992, mob boss John Gotti was sentenced to life after being found guilty of murder, racketeering, and other charges. He would die in prison 10 years later, 2002. And 10 years ago, 2016, Britain voted to leave the European Union after a bitterly divisive referendum campaign, toppling Prime Minister David Cameron, who led the drive to remain in the EU. That's a look at today in history. Another look at traffic is a little over 10 minutes away. Right now, Golden Earring on the Fox.

0: Or the Classic Rock Station, 106.9 The Fox with Golden Earring and Twilight Zone. It is 7:53. Tim Parker here with the latest traffic. Things got busy. We'll get the latest for you next. And a random fact after the news this hour, the first country to introduce the emergency three-digit call number.
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5: Seeing a crash on 64 East in Norfolk near Twin Bridges. That one's closing the left lane and the right shoulder, and the delays are beginning at the 64-264 interchange. Speaking of that interchange, on 264 West there, another crash closing the left lane. Those delays are starting before Witch Duck. Crash 664 South in Newport News near 35th Street. That's narrowing exit 5 before the Monitor Merrimack there. And then 264 East in Portsmouth, seeing delays going into the downtown tunnel beginning at the MLK Freeway. 664 North at the Monitor Merrimack in Portsmouth, the other side, beginning before College Drive. And then at the HRBT, 64 East in Hampton is starting at Armistead. 64 West in Norfolk is after 4th View. Some bridge openings for you. The Gilmerton should be opening up now at 8 o'clock. Berkeley at 9 a.m. and the Coleman at 9:30. 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
1: Thanks, Gabe. In the news this morning, Vice President J.D. Vance says his lengthy talks with senior Iranian officials in Switzerland created a good foundation for a final deal to end the Iran war. Vance made the comment Monday after initial talks with Iran's parliamentary speaker. Vance and U.S. officials claim progress on multiple fronts, including the establishment of measures to ensure the Strait of Hormuz stays open and that a ceasefire holds in the fighting between Israel and Iran-backed Hezbollah militants in southern Lebanon. Iran noted major progress to end the fighting in Lebanon and called that the first real test of the negotiations. The Pentagon has told lawmakers it needs roughly $80 billion, mostly to cover the cost of the war in Iran. The proposal would add to what is already a sizable defense spending boost being sought by President Donald Trump. Senate Majority Leader John Thune said senators would review the proposal when it was formally submitted, but Democrats and some Republicans have been highly critical of Trump's military actions against Iran and skeptical of the deal the president made to end the war. The money, largely to replenish stockpiles, comes as Trump is seeking $1.5 trillion this year for the Defense Department, a 50% increase. The Senate has passed a bipartisan housing bill that aims to bring down home prices and increase supply. The 85-5 vote on the bill Monday represents one of the most sweeping efforts in recent decades to reduce federal regulations for housing and expand local control. The legislation bans corporate investors from buying single-family homes, but doesn't include a provision that would have required investors to sell newly constructed homes within 7 years. The House is expected to give the bill final approval later this week and send it to President Donald Trump, who has signaled his support. Governor Abigail Spanberger of Virginia has issued a statewide voluntary water conservation notice due to the state's driest stretch since 1941. Precipitation levels are significantly below average, prompting the call for water conservation efforts. Spanberger encourages Virginians to reduce water usage to help protect the water supply and potentially avoid mandatory restrictions in the future. The governor's office provides recommendations for conserving water to mitigate the impact on communities, agriculture, and businesses during the ongoing dry conditions. There's a dramatic ending to a situation involving a barricaded person in a vehicle Monday afternoon in Virginia Beach. Police threw a gas device into the vehicle around 2:30 p.m. to get the driver out. Officers had been on scene for hours. Police pulled the man out of the vehicle and to the ground, where they then put the person in handcuffs. Police said the man was unharmed and is now in custody, and the dog with him is also safe. They're calling this a mental health crisis situation. During the standoff, the man turned over a firearm, according to police. And the legendary music executive Clive Davis, who has died at the age of 94, was known for deep, trusting relationships with the musicians he represented. It was a mutual respect that allowed him to shape their careers and them to shape his. Among those artists were Janis Joplin, Carlos Santana, Bruce Springsteen, The Grateful Dead, Whitney Houston, Alicia Keys, and Kenny G. Just a partial list. And wrap up news here with a random fact about the phone number 999. London introduced the world's first automated emergency telephone number, 999, in 1937. It was chosen because old rotary phones made it easy to feel the number 9 in the dark or through heavy smoke. Fox forecast, partly cloudy to start the day, and then the rain, thunderstorms coming back at us this afternoon, the high today upper 80s. Showers early tonight, then partly cloudy in the overnight hours, upper 60s for the low right now. Partly cloudy, 75 in Virginia Beach. We got 76 in Suffolk and Norfolk with KISS on 106.9 The Fox.

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We're at the Classic Rock Station, 106.9 The Fox with Van Halen and Panama. I'm Tim Parker. It is time for my leftover random facts. You know the deal. Random fact out of the newsy chart. And I got leftovers for you. They're brought to you by Miller's Home Comfort, who always sends you a real tech, not a selling tech. Leftover number one. You know, famous terrifying shower scene music in the Alfred Hitchcock classic Psycho, featuring that high-pitched shrieking sound. Well, sound designer Bernard Herrmann achieved this disturbing effect using nothing but violins, instructing the musicians to aggressively strike the strings with the wooden part of the bow, not the part that you normally strike a violin with, or, you know, yeah, the back part of it. That's how he got that intense sound. Leftover number two. This is unbelievable. Tsutomu Yamaguchi, a Japanese marine engineer who was in Hiroshima on business on a business trip on August 6, 1945, when the first atomic bomb dropped. He survived with severe burns and caught a train home the next day to Nagasaki. On August 9th, while describing the horror of the blast to his boss, the second atomic bomb detonated directly outside his office window. He survived that blast as well, living to the ripe old age of 93. Here's your leftover random facts brought to you by Miller's Home Comfort. We'll get another look at traffic after Pink Floyd on the Fox.

0: 106.9 The Fox, Hampton Roads Classic Rock with Pink Floyd and Money. Tim Parker here. Hey, we're giving away vinyl copies of Metallica's Reload Remastered. Details on how you can win them in just a couple of minutes right now. This got kind of busy.
1: 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This is Fox Traffic.
2: Seeing a crash on 264 West near the 64-264 interchange. That one's closing the left lane with delays starting back at Independence. A crash 64 West in Chesapeake a bit after Greenbrier Parkway there. Closing the right lane with delays back to that interchange, the Greenbrier Parkway one. Crash 664 South in Newport News near 35th Street. That one's narrowing exit 5. And just after that, 664 South in Newport News, we're seeing some delays going on to the Monitor Merrimack beginning at 35th Street. 264 East in Portsmouth, seeing delays going into the downtown tunnel beginning at Elm. And then at the HRBT, the Hampton side, 64 East is starting at Armistead. And in Norfolk, 64 West is after 4th View. I have some bridge openings for you. The Berkeley Bridge is going to be opening at 9 a.m. and the Coleman at 9:30. I'm Gabe for Fox Traffic.
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10: 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Another look at traffic is a little over 10 minutes away. 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

0: 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Partly cloudy skies early today, and then the rain and thunderstorms we had in the overnight hours could be coming back at us this afternoon. A high this afternoon in the upper 80s. Showers early tonight, then partly cloudy in the overnight hours. The low tonight in the upper 60s. Right now, partly cloudy. 77 in Chesapeake, 76 Newport News, and 78 in Portsmouth. Huge trade in the NBA yesterday. Rod Fitzwell with the details on that after one more look at this.
1: 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This is Fox Traffic.
2: Crash 64 East in Virginia Beach, closing the right lane with delays before Indian River. Crash on 64 West in Norfolk near Providence Road, closing the left lane with delays, actually adding to another crash on 64 West in Chesapeake a bit after Greenbrier Parkway. That one's closing the right lane. So those delays start at Greenbrier Parkway and go all the way to the crash in Norfolk. Be ready there. Crash 264 West near the 64-264 interchange in Virginia Beach, closing the left lane with minor delays as you pass. Crash 664 South in Newport News near 35th Street. That's narrowing exit 5 there. 264 East in Portsmouth is seeing delays as you go into the downtown tunnel. Those are beginning at Elm. And then 64 East in Hampton going into the HRBT. Those are starting at the 64-664 interchange. Some bridge openings for you. The Berkeley Bridge here shortly at 9 a.m. and the Coleman at 9:30. This is Gabe for Fox Traffic.
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3: All righty, we had one of the biggest trades in NBA history go down last night as the Milwaukee Bucks agreed to send two-time NBA MVP and 10-time All-Star Giannis Antetokounmpo to the Miami Heat along with Bobby Portis. In return, the Milwaukee Bucks are getting four players, including Tyler Hero. They are also getting three first-round draft picks and a second-round draft pick. Now, only time will tell who won this trade, but the Heat did give up an awful lot, so they better win an NBA title real soon. In World Cup tournament action, another great day yesterday for Lionel Messi. He scored not once but twice, including a stoppage time goal to seal a 2-0 victory over Austria. With that victory, Argentina sits atop a Group J with 6 points and have yet to concede a goal, and they are now guaranteed a spot in the knockout round. Also, with the two goals Messi scored, he now has 18 World Cup tournament career goals, making him the new record holder as he broke the tie with Germany's Miroslav Klose, who had scored 16 World Cup tournament goals before retiring.

0: in 2016. In addition to Argentina advancing into the knockout round, France advances as well. They got two goals out of their big gun, Kylian Mbappe, in a 3-0 win over Iraq. Norway's Erling Haaland, for the second straight game, scored twice. Norway beat Senegal yesterday 3-2, and with that victory, Norway earns their first World Cup knockout round berth since 1998. And in the final game of the day, Algeria keeping their hopes of making the knockout round alive as they beat Jordan 2-1. In baseball, in the decisive Game 3 of the College World Series, Oklahoma pounded North Carolina 13-2 to win it all. In Major League Baseball, the Orioles beat the Angels on the road 6-1. The Nationals 4-1 winners over the Phillies. The Yankees lose to the Tigers 5-3. It was the Rockies over the Red Sox 3-2. Dodgers over the Twins 2-1. Padres 1-0 over the Braves. And finally, coming up tonight, your Norfolk Tides back at home. First pitch 6:35. From the Sports Desk, I'm Rod Fitzwill on 106.9 The Fox.
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0: 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Partly cloudy skies early, and then the rain and thunderstorms coming back this afternoon. The high today in the upper 80s. Showers early tonight, then partly cloudy in the overnight hours. The low tonight in the upper 60s. Right now, partly cloudy, 80 in Virginia Beach and Suffolk. Looking at 81 in Norfolk with Highway to Hell from AC/DC on 106.9 The Fox.

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0: 106.9 The Fox, Hampton Roads Classic Rock with Toto and Hold the Line. I'm Tim Parker. 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

0: Led Zeppelin, Jamaica on Hampton Roads Classic Rock 106.9 The Fox. Good morning, it's Sonia. The Virginia House and Senate have passed the state budget. It's a two-year spending plan that includes 4% raises for teachers, 3.5% raises for state employees, and higher standard deductions for taxpayers, among many other things. They got that in place just before the current budget expires on June 30th. We could see some severe storms this afternoon. I've got our Fox forecast coming up.
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0: 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We're at 80 currently in Newport News, 81 in Norfolk, partly cloudy skies now. Thunderstorms moving through this afternoon. We could see 1 to 3 inches of rain, locally higher amounts possible, and some wind with that as well. Here's the Eagles, Hotel California, Hampton Roads Classic Rock, 106.9 The Fox.

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0: Don't Stop Believin' from Journey on 106.9 The Fox. That's a prime example of a band you could hear on July 4th when we do our Uncle Sam Jam, all American artists all day long. Journey is from the San Francisco Bay Area, so we'll hear bands like that on July 4th. If there's a certain band or a song you'd like to hear during the Uncle Sam Jam, head over to the Fox app and let us know. Just for doing that, you'll be entered to win a pair of tickets to Billy Idol at Veterans United Home Loan Amphitheater at Virginia Beach on August 22nd. Deadline to get us your request is next Wednesday, July 1st.
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0: 106.9 The Fox with The Who. That's Baba O'Reilly. 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
1: 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Right now, we're at 81 Virginia Beach, 81 Suffolk. We're up to 88 today. Flood watch goes into effect at 1 p.m. because we could see some strong thunderstorms this afternoon. 1 to 3 inches of rain possible. Locally, higher amounts also possible. Here's Queen. It's Bohemian.

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0: The boys are back in town from Thin Lizzy on Hampton Roads Classic Rock Station, 106.9 The Fox. 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
3: 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It's Sonia. Thank you so much for joining me. 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

0: Jet Airliner from the Steve Miller Band on Hampton Roads Classic Rock 106.9 The Fox. That's for Lenny in Currituck during Arlo's Electric Lunch. We have a number of state laws going into effect July 1st. You can look them all up online. Just to mention a few, though, state law now clearly spells out cyber stalking and online harassment, including email and social media. And it also allows local governments to use AI enforcement technology to detect drivers who run stop signs or fail to yield to pedestrians at crosswalks, particularly in school zones.
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10: 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We've got a flood watch going into effect at 1 o'clock today because of those thunderstorms we could see this afternoon. 1 to 3 inches of rain possible. Locally, higher amounts also possible. And there could be some wind with these storms. High today of 88. We continue Arlo's Electric Lunch. You can text in any time to 757-523-1010. Here's U2 for Sally in Hampton. It's New Year's Day on the Fox.

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0: Journey, Who's Crying Now, during Arlo's Electric Lunch on 106.9 The Fox. So on Friday, Metallica is releasing Reload Remastered. 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
2: Who can rent?

0: this stuff?
1: You can, sir. It's a legitimate business expense.
0: Oh, so you're an accountant now.
1: I bring a lot to the table, sir.
0: So what have you done with all this stuff that I rented?
1: Just need to warm up, sir. La la la la la la la. It's my process.
0: Anytime.
1: Here we go.
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9: 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It's Sonia continuing with the Scorpions. 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

0: Give me three steps from Skynyrd on Hampton Roads Classic Rock, 106.9 The Fox. Hey, it's Sonia. We've been watching a lot of soccer at my house. Have you been watching the World Cup? I know a few people who are going to games, too, which would be so fun to see it live. Lionel Messi scored his 17th goal in his World Cup career yesterday. That sets the new all-time record for the tournament. And the Americans are still going strong. Next game for America is Thursday night. It's going to be a late one. 10 p.m. They're taking on Turkey.
1: 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That's right. The Norfolk Tides are back in town taking on the Durham Bulls. 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That's right. 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
0: 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Flood watch currently in effect. Thunderstorms possible this afternoon with heavy rain, 1 to 3 inches even, and some damaging winds. Tonight, a few showers overnight and down to 68. Here's Tom Petty, I Won't Back Down on 106.9 The Fox.

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0: 106.9 The Fox, Hampton Roads Classic Rock with Phil Collins in the air tonight. Hey, it's Sonia. So the Tides are back home. They begin their homestand tonight against Durham. I'm actually supposed to go with my son. I'm hoping that the weather holds off or maybe moves through in time. I don't know. Not a good-looking forecast for baseball. I will run down the updated forecast coming up next.
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8: 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A lot of the area under a severe thunderstorm warning right now, and looking at the radar, a lot of lightning strikes along with that. Gloucester, Hampton, Isle of Wight, James City County, Matthews, Middlesex, Newport News, Pocosin, Williamsburg, and York County. The remainder of the area of Hampton Roads under a severe thunderstorm watch. And everybody is under a flood watch. Some of these storms moving through could have damaging winds, maybe even some hail. And they're talking about heavy rainfall, 1 to 3 inches, possibly higher amounts within some of these cells that are moving through. Clear out overnight. We're down to 68 under partly cloudy skies then. It's Sonia continuing with the police. Here's Roxanne on 106.9 The Fox.

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0: Billy Idol, Rebel Yell, 106.9, the Fox, Hampton Roads Classic Rock Station. He is at Veterans United Home Loans Amphitheater at Virginia Beach on August 22nd. 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
5: So what have you done with all this stuff that I rented?
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0: It's Sonia. That's going to wrap it up for me. Dave Taylor is coming in next. Here's the Steve Miller Band. Take the money and run.

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0: Poison Ivy Rose has its thorn in the classic rock station, 106.9 The Fox. What's going on? Dave Taylor hanging out with you. Hope you're having a great day. Thanks for making The Fox a big part of it. The weather not going to be fun this afternoon. Could make that commute a mess on your way home, depending what time you get out of the office today. But going to be one of those days. Hey, congratulations to Virginia Beach. Yeah, congrats. Virginia Beach, quite the honor. According to Southern Living Magazine, ranked number 2 on the list of top 20 beach towns for retirement. Yeah, why do we make the list? Number 2? Well, 28 miles of public shoreline and a vibrant food scene. Let's see, nearby Beaufort, North Carolina, number 3 on the list. Cape Charles, number 6 on the list. Number 1 on the list, that's down in Florida, Delray Beach, Florida. Number 1 on the list. Not bad at all. All right, coming up, hey, don't forget, got some... Joan Jett on the way. We'll do some Skinnerd next on The Fox.
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0: 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All right, the storm should be rolling through Hampton Roads right now. You're looking at Greenbrier, and it's kind of weird because, like, we got these little shower pockets coming in and out. But looking at the radar, we should all be getting hammered in the next few minutes, rain-wise. Ocean View, 68 your low tonight. Sunny next couple of days, so we get a chance to dry out from all this. 79 tomorrow, 83 on Thursday. Buckrow Beach, you got 68 tonight, and then 78 mostly sunny tomorrow and 81 on Thursday. There is a flood watch in effect for the Hampton Roads area until 10 o'clock tonight. So these, again, showers rolling through. That's going to make your afternoon commute a lot of fun, right? Yeah. Leonard Skinner, Sweet Home Alabama. It's 106.9 of Fox.

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1: Got a couple of crashes out there. First one's in Virginia Beach, 264 west at Lynn Haven Parkway. It was off at the right shoulder, but not too far away from the exit, so you're slowing things down near London Bridge. Also got a crash in Chesapeake, 464 north before you get to Poindexter. That was blocking off the left lane, but it did not have delays. Over at the HRBT from the Hampton side east, you're pretty heavy out there before the 664 interchange. Norfolk side westbound is near the 564 interchange. Also got congestion in Norfolk 64 east between Bay Avenue and 4th View. That was becoming more on and off. It was just weather-related. Construction congestion and weather-related congestion, 564 west in Norfolk as you get to the 64 interchange. That was backing you up near the intermodal connector. In Norfolk, 264 west towards the Berkeley around Tidewater Drive, the Portsmouth side east of the downtown tunnels at Elm Avenue. In Suffolk, 664 north to the Modern Merrimack just before College Drive. The Newport News side south to the Modern Merrimack at 35th Street. Chesapeake Bay Bridge Tunnel is working with a level 2 wind restriction. That means only certain vehicle types are going to be allowed to cross. You're at a 45-mile-an-hour max safe speed and no passing. The Gilmerton's got two openings for you. First one in about an hour at 4:45, the other one at 5:10. And I'm Mike Alexander, Fox Traffic.
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0: Dave Taylor hanging out with you this afternoon. All right, severe thunderstorm warning that's in effect for just a couple more minutes for like Chesapeake, Norfolk. They extended it to 4:15. So Chesapeake, Norfolk, P-Town, Suffolk, and Virginia Beach. And yeah, because it was initially 3:45, so they just updated that.
1: Yeah.
0: And we're in Greenbrier here, and I can see the trees across the parking lot. I can't see anything beyond that.
1: Yeah, it's nighttime.
0: It seems like it's nighttime. I thought we're supposed to be at the longest days of the year. Now that's already over with. There's that. So, yeah, just a heads up, and I know I'm sure the roads are not going to be fun this afternoon.
1: So far, so bad.
0: Yeah. Yeah, and also a flood watch. There is a flash flood warning in effect for some spots of Norfolk, Chesapeake, as well, Virginia Beach. If you're in a spot that usually floods when you get rain quickly.
1: Norfolk.
0: Yeah, Norfolk, looking at you. And a couple spots in Chesapeake. Just a heads up, that could be the case with this rain, because there could be a couple of inches coming down in the next couple hours.
1: Yeah, just be careful out there.
0: Yeah. You know, another thing, be careful is when you go camping. Or hitting in a campground. I don't know if you know this, but I was in Gloucester over the weekend. I did camping there.
1: Yeah.
0: And they got, like I mentioned, like the best like bathrooms I've ever seen.
1: Yeah, you're telling me they were sparkling clean. That they, you actually ate dinner in.
0: Yes, I did. It was great, man. Cooked and everything. Brought, you know, set up the grill. So they have other bathrooms that are like further down where they're, what I mean, for facilities, they're just a toilet and that's it. I mean, it is. There's nothing there, and then like a truck comes. But that's common.
1: Yeah.
0: I mean, you go to the Rocky Mountains, you know, they're not running water pipes up the mountain or anything.
1: Sure.
0: You know, there's that, and a truck comes and cleans them out, whatever else. But just a pro tip. If you drop anything down the toilet,
1: it's gone forever.
0: It's gone. Just let it go. Let it go, dude. Yeah. Well, a guy in California didn't know that lesson. He was trying to, he dropped his sunglasses.
2: For sunglasses.
1: I could see like a phone.
0: Yeah.
1: I can see like the laptop where the nuclear codes are kept on. That I can see.
0: Yeah. Well, yeah. Sunglasses went down. It gets even worse. He fell into the vault.
1: And you know what? That's on him.
0: Yeah.
1: Into the vault?
0: Yes, into the vault.
1: And you have to keep it under lock and key?
0: Well, that's what they call it. You know, it's not easy to... This had to be a pretty big one, because usually when you go to the campsite, it's usually just a toilet.
1: And, well, yeah, it has to be man-sized.
0: But but he had to, you know, reach for it, and then he fell in. So first responders that came and got him, and it's...
1: Did he get his sunglasses, though?
0: You know what? He was in there for like 10 to 15 minutes before they got him out.
1: That's too long.
0: And what they said is basically, and by the way, and he was Spanish, so they already had a language barrier. But basically, if you know there's somebody that's in there, they're going to want to get out. I don't care what language they speak.
1: Yeah.
0: I don't know what the universal language for getting me out of here is. But
1: he's down in the swamp down there. I just don't know. I can't tell if he wants out or not.
0: Yeah. So
1: I can't understand.
0: So fire personnel responded, got him out in like 10 to 15 minutes. They decontaminated him. Yeah, so basically, according to the article, it said the man didn't report receiving any serious injuries and was able to walk away from the incident after being hosed down by the fire department.
1: All right, if there is anyone listening on the Fox app anywhere in the world that speaks a different language, if you ever see me in a septic tank, I do want to get out. Like, please pull me out. I'm not in there for fun.
0: Man. And the smell of that, because, you know, they don't clean it out like every day. It's not like there's a truck coming, you know. Also, and it's deep, by the way. I mean, it's deep.
1: Well, I would hope something like that's not shallow.
0: You know, because, I mean, you know, you want to look down there, but you're like, but, you know, you got to go, well, how big is that hole? Oh, wow.
1: And yeah. Sunglasses, to begin with, even if you did get them back, even if they were easy to reach and you could just go whoop and pull them right out, I'm not putting them back on my face.
0: No,
1: I'm going to get pink eyes so fast.
0: No, there's rules I have, like, you know, when I go in a place like that, like I sunglasses are going to go into the spot where they're not going to fall anywhere near that.
1: Right, like the car.
0: Yeah, the car. Or if you're walking in a trail, I'm just going to put them somewhere and go, hey, they're over there. The phone, nowhere in my hands, nowhere in the pocket where it could fall out or anything else. Or just, oh my gosh, that poor guy.
1: Or if you're in those swanky new bathrooms that you were talking about, you get the bathroom attendant to go get them.
0: Yes, exactly. Yeah, because they hand you towels and everything.
1: Right, the guy in the suit.
0: Remember, leave a tip for the Rangers. So they appreciate that. Hey, by the way, you know, next Saturday, 4th of July.
1: Whoa, already?
0: Yeah, look, we already have fireworks in the sky now with lightning and thunder, but we're going to have, like, you know, legal and illegal ones, depending where you live. And we're going to crank up All-American Tunes on the 4th of July. And we need your help putting it together, the Uncle Sam Jams. Go to the Fox app, suggest a song or band that you want to hear on the Uncle Sam Jam, American artist, obviously. And you'll be entered to win a pair of tickets. Check out Billy Idol at Veterans United Humble and Sam Theater, Virginia Beach, on August 22nd. Deadline to get your request to us is next Wednesday, July 1st.
1: So, the Stones.
0: There you go. You won't hear any Stones during the Uncle Sam Jam. Not even the Stone Roses. Not even Rolling Stones. None of that. No, you know, there you go. All right, what's on the list? We're going to find out next on the Fox.
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10: Anytime.
11: Here we go.
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0: Dave Taylor hanging out with you, and just keeping an eye on the storm right now. The southern part of Chesapeake, also the southeastern part of Virginia Beach, and also Camden and Currituck counties under a tornado warning. This is radar indicated near Moyock because there's like two big like thunderstorm systems, and kind of between them, they got some circulation. Again, it's radar indicated, but it's a tornado warning in effect until 4:15.

I'll keep an eye on the storm for you and see how this goes. But the storm again is moving east. So if you're near Moyock in that area, or the southeastern part of Chesapeake, or southwestern part of Virginia Beach in that area, you may want to seek shelter in that, especially with the heavy rain. You're not going to be able to see anything if there is a tornado, but we are in the tornado warning in that area until 4:15 this afternoon. So you get the really strong thunderstorms. And that's like heading towards, they're projecting, as I'm watching TV10 right now, towards like Creed's in that area as well, then out to Back Bay. But again, they got some circulation, radar indicated. But again, tornado warning in that area until 4:15 this afternoon. So we'll keep an eye on that. We do have the list coming up in a little bit here, 1 hour from now, and looking for songs that start with the letter O. That's what we're looking for on today's list. If you got songs that start with the letter O, you can call or text 757-523-1010. We also got a thread on the Fox Facebook page as well. Again, looking for songs that start with the letter O. We'll do the list 1 hour from now. Here's a song that starts with the letter A. It's Journey, Any Way You Want It. 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

0: 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This is Fox Traffic.
1: The Hampton-Norfolk side of the HRBT westbound is at a stoppage. At least the last check, you had no movement because there's some police activity going on over there. Your delays have now jumped up near Tidewater Drive. Now to the Hampton side of the HRBT eastbound, you're pretty heavy around the 664 interchange. Still working with construction and I guess a mix of weather delays as well. In Norfolk, 564 west, getting into the 64 interchange. It's backing you up pretty heavy near the intermodal connector. Also in Norfolk, 264 west, getting towards the Berkeley, right around Ballantyne. But you do have standing water that direction also, which has exit 10 closed off. Portsmouth East headed towards downtown tunnels before Elm Avenue. Chesapeake 64 East is very congested between Bowers Hill and Battlefield Boulevard that puts you all the way across the high rise. A breakdown over at the Modern Merrimack northbound's got the right lane blocked. You're back to College Drive. Newport News side south to the M&M's near Chestnut Avenue, also heavy. Chesapeake Bay Bridge Tunnel working with that level 2 wind restriction, so only certain vehicle types are allowed to cross. There's a 45 mile an hour max and you're not passing. The Gilmerton Bridge has an opening in about a half hour at 4:45. Another one not too far behind at 5:10. And I'm Mike Alexander, Fox Traffic.
2: All right, Dave Taylor hanging out with you. So that tornado warning, severe thunderstorm warning, it's all expired. But we still got like some heavy downpour and everything. But the worst of it's over. The storm's weakening. And we'll be out to sea probably in the next hour or so. So we got that going for us.
1: What's out to sea? I hope there's not that much water.
2: We have some power outages in the area, mostly in Currituck County. There's like 4,500 customers without power. The Virginia Beach, like 57. This is according to Dominion. 72 in Chesapeake. Okay, this is interesting. Candom County.
1: Okay.
2: One customer without power.
1: One person without power.
2: One guy.
1: That doesn't seem like the storm did it. Seems like someone blew a fuse.
2: Yeah, and also one in Pasquotank County as well.
1: Oh, wow. Okay.
2: Yeah.
1: All right.
2: But 68 in Gates County and then 283 in Suffolk.
1: Well, just a reminder, if your phone is charged, you can always download the Fox app.
2: Yes.
1: It's a free download from your app store. And you keep you up to date on all the weather happenings, and you're one friend who has no power at their house.
2: You know, so I'm a guy that has radios that are run by batteries.
1: Sure.
2: Because that's just how I grew up. I wasn't in an area where, I mean, we get severe weather, no hurricanes where I grew up, but,
1: right.
2: But you know, we always had battery operated radios.
1: Dave's going to get the Fox through the zombie apocalypse.
2: Yeah, whatever I can, just adjust the antenna the right way. We'll do that. You know, school's out, of course, across Hampton Roads and everything.
1: Uh-huh.
2: But nobody told the Bears.
1: No one told the Bears?
2: No.
1: They're still going?
2: A bear was spotted at Salem Middle School in Virginia Beach over the weekend.
1: No way.
2: Yeah, that's pretty far up for a bear there.
1: Yeah.
2: Yeah, Animal Enforcement, Department of Wildlife Resources, made aware of the bear sighting. But I guess the bear got away, so.
1: Well, he just wanted to get his education. He was in for summer school.
2: Yeah, coming for summer school. You know, it came on a Saturday.
1: Right.
2: Maybe he had detention.
1: Oh, maybe. You're right. Summer school.
2: Yeah.
1: That's when it starts.
2: Yeah, the detention. Yeah. Mm-hmm. Oh, my gosh. Did you ever have detention?
1: No. I was a good little kid.
2: Oh, you were?
1: Yeah. My mom taught at the school that I went to for 10 years. I wasn't allowed to get in trouble.
2: Oh, man. Oh, my gosh.
1: Yeah.
2: Oh, that would be like a nightmare if you did anything bad because that would be awkward when you got home.
1: I got detention at school and then grounded at home. I didn't.
2: That's what would
1: have. Because, again, I was an angel.
2: Yes.
1: I still am.
2: Nod, nod, wink, wink. Okay. I see you. Yeah. I got in trouble once I think I threw something at somebody. Like in middle school, we had this like big cafeteria, but like the vice principal or the principal would sit like in an elevated spot and he could see the whole area.
1: That's so weird.
2: It was like 1984, but for lunch, you know. And if you acted up, like he'd call you out in the microphone. Yeah, so hey, the table over there. And like, if he knew your name, that was even worse.
1: Yeah.
2: But he was like, hey, the table, and every table had like numbers or whatever else. And that's how you got dismissed too, because if you acted up, like everybody had to be quiet. And he's like, okay, I'll dismiss you by
1: table number.
2: By table, yeah.
1: Or by how much trouble you got in.
2: Yeah, you usually would go last. Yeah. Which to me, it's like you just want to get rid of them first. Just get them out of the way. But you know, because they're just going to make it worse. So
1: Of course they are.
2: Yeah, I don't know if they still got that system in place. I mean, that was a while ago.
1: My high school was just a mad rush to get out of lunch so you could get to study block and fall asleep.
2: So that's what you did, right?
1: Yeah.
2: Oh,
1: it was at the end of my day. It was fourth block.
2: Well, then why didn't you just go home?
1: Because I wasn't a senior. You can't do that until you're a senior.
2: Oh, okay.
1: Yeah. I chose to leave school early when I was a senior.
2: Wow. Yeah, because, yeah, when I was a senior, I did that, and I went to work.
1: Yeah. Because on top of being an angel, I'm also smart.
2: All right. Wow. Well, the Bears went to the school, by the way.
1: Good for the Bears. Keep getting that education. They're going to be smarter than us one day.
2: Yes, yes. Maybe like there's like a honeydew assignment or something. Or
1: well, listen, they're asleep all winter. Of course, this is when they have to study.
2: Yeah. Yeah. It's probably a big exam coming up. You know, that seems to be kind of a different area for a bear to show up. I don't know.
1: Did he have to test out a whole bunch of different desks?
2: Yeah.
1: This one's too big. This desk is too small.
2: Yeah. Well, this desk is just right.
1: Just right.
2: Yeah, I will nap here.
1: Eight Goldilocks or whatever happened in that
2: spot. Yeah. Yeah, I don't know how that ends. I don't know. It's a good question. All right. Hey, coming up in a half hour from now, maybe the bear can help out with this. It's song titles that start with the letter O. If you got one, call or text 757-523-1010. We also have the Fox Facebook page thread going as well. Again, songs that start with the letter O. That's on today's list. Call or text 757-523-1010. We'll be listening in about 30 minutes here on the Fox.
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1: Yeah, the weather's so bad that it's opening up holes in the roadways now. I'll get to that one. HRBT on the Hampton side east. Right now, you're really heavy around the 664 interchange. Norfolk side west, you're backed around Little Creek, and it's very heavy. Norfolk, 264 west, headed towards Berkeley. You're pretty heavy at Ballantyne, but there's also a weather issue that has exit 10 closed. That is towards City Hall, because if you have seen the news, there is a sinkhole that has opened up in Norfolk on City Hall. Yeah, police put that report or that call out just around 4 p.m., just after. If you check out Wavy's website or on the app, there is a picture of a car that is in a sinkhole, and it is causing some water main issues as well. So they are asking you to avoid the area and take separate exits or just continue on the roadway. But exit 10, it's closed. Portsmouth East, headed towards the downtown tunnel, puts you around the Martin Luther King Freeway now. Chesapeake, 64 East, still seeing that super heavy congestion between the Bowers Hill Interchange and Battlefield Boulevard. Suffolk, 664 North of the Monitor Merrimack near the Western Freeway Interchange again. Newport News side south of the M&Ms near Chestnut Avenue. Chesapeake Bay Bridge Tunnel working with a level 2 wind restriction. That means only certain vehicle types can cross. It's a 45 mile an hour max, and you're not passing anyone as you cross the bridge. The Gilmerton opens for the first time.

0: Today in a couple of minutes at 4:45, another one not too far behind at 5:10, and I'm Mike Alexander, Fox Traffic.
1: Dave Taylor with you. The area is under a flash flood warning. So, like the spot you mentioned, City Hall.
0: Yeah.
1: By ODU, I've gotten calls. If it floods, you know, usually when it rains in those spots, more than likely there's flooding in those spots now.
0: Yeah, Norfolk is the, I lovingly call it the bucket of Hampton Roads.
1: Yeah.
0: Every time it floods, or every time it rains, it floods.
1: Yeah, well, because I always think of, like in Kent, or what's by Christ Museum over there?
0: Yeah, I know exactly where you're talking about.
1: Yeah, that spot too. It's just, it happens everywhere.
0: It'll hold it. If you need to scoop out some water to put out a fire, you could just bring a bucket over to the Chrysler Museum.
1: Also in that area. Uh-huh. It's a friend that we're losing on Saturday. Is MacArthur Center is closing.
0: What?
1: Yeah.
0: Like forever?
1: Yes.
0: Like the whole mall as an entirety?
1: Yes.
0: I didn't know that.
1: So, maybe notice if you've been there lately that there's like, I think it's cool and eclectic. I think it's the only store that may still be operating there.
0: Wow. They closed the movie theater not too long
1: ago. Yeah, they did. Yeah, I saw a lot of movies there. That was usually my place I would go. If I could pick them all and go see a theater, it was either there or Greenbrier.
0: Yeah, so. Wow. I mean, yeah. I know the store numbers in there had been dwindling, but...
1: You know, I moved here in 2001, and like that mall was like new at the time, and it was like so cool, and they had all these restaurants and the cool food court and the Johnny Rockets and the movie theater, and there was always a store I would buy my record frames. If I got like an album autograph, I would go there and buy it, because that was the only place, you know, I could get it at the time. I mean, now there's Michael's, but but before that, I was like, I go there, and then there's other cool stuff in that mall.
0: Yeah, that's also the mall that had like the jumping water fountains in front of the elevator.
1: Oh yeah, that's right. I remember that.
0: So fun.
1: Yeah. So So if you need to go one last time to see what a ghost town looks like,
0: yeah, go give it a resurgence.
1: Yeah, to me that should have been the casino. I mean, that's just my call on that.
0: I had the same thought. It is like what, 4 stories tall, 5 stories tall. There's already a built-in entertainment center up at the top.
1: Exactly,
0: it's built in for food up there at the top as well, with other restaurants scattered around.
1: Yeah, well, in 2019, I went to Melbourne, Australia.
0: Yeah,
1: and now Melbourne does have like couple million more people than we do in Hampton Roads, but they have this building where like this big hotel slash resort slash casino, and I walked around. I didn't stay at the resort. I want to point that out, but I didn't go to the casino portion of it. And they had like this floors of games. They had like food courts, all this stuff, and it was just an awesome the building to go to. It's like, man, like this looks like this could be like MacArthur Center turned into this, and this is in 2019.
0: It even has a concert venue right across the street.
1: Yeah,
0: and tons of parking.
1: Yeah, you already got built-in infrastructure for that, so.
0: Oh, no.
1: So I got to get out there one last time before they close the door on Saturday.
0: We have our options.
1: Yeah.
0: Now it's just a really cool place to go play hide and seek.
1: You know what? You're on. We're going to go there. All right, we'll do that. Hey, by the way, June, it's almost done. 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All right, we got the list coming up in just a couple of moments here, and it's songs that start with the letter O. If you got one, call or text 757-523-1010 or go to the Fox Facebook page. The list is next. It's on the Fox.
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13: 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It is time for The List, the 5 songs tied together by a common theme. 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You can also go to the Fox Facebook page. We got a thread there as well. Heck, you could do both if you want. Yeah, put you on the radio possibly. You never know. All right, let's go to the phones and kick off today's list. Hey, the Fox, you got one for the list?
14: I sure do. How about Over the Hills and Far Away? Let's do that one, sweetheart.
13: We can do that. 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

0: Taking in that last note, Led Zeppelin, Over the Hills and Far Away in the classic rock station, 106.9 The Fox. It's songs that start with the letter O. That's what we're doing on today's list. And you got one? Call or text 757-523-1010 or also the Fox Facebook page. And let's go back to the phones. Hey, The Fox, you got one for the list?
1: Hey, Dave, Tim. How about Over the Mountain Hockey?
0: Oh, yeah, that's a pretty good one, man. Hey, how's the rain out there today?
1: A little rain here. It's not much.
0: I got you. Oh, you're up near Richmond, or where are you at?
1: New Kent.
0: Yeah, you're just getting the light rain. You didn't get the heavy stuff, yeah. But all right. It sounds like you made it okay. Well, I'll do that for Ozzy. I appreciate you calling up.
1: Thanks. Appreciate that, Dave. Have a good day.

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1: Dave Taylor with you, doing a list today, looking for songs that start with the letter O. If you got one, call or text 757-523-1010. You can also go to the Fox Facebook page as well. Let's go back to the phones and see what we can find. Hey, the Fox, you got one for the list?
2: Yeah. Old Time Rock and Roll. Can you play that song for me?
1: I could probably do that. Who's this?
2: This is Vicky from Pittsburgh, Pennsylvania.
1: Oh, you streaming us out in Pittsburgh?
2: Yeah.
1: What's going on in Pittsburgh today?
2: Well, not very much. Unfortunately, I had foot surgery on my right foot, so I'm laid up. I can't do much.
1: I gotcha, but you can do enough to listen to us and call us, and I think that's pretty awesome.
2: Thank you. 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

0: 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It's songs that start with the letter O on today's list. Getting a lot of great suggestions coming in. Again, if you got one, call or text 757-523-1010. And we'll go back to the phone, see what we got. Hey, The Fox, you got one for the list?
1: Oh, yeah, man. Yeah, I want to hear some yes, if you could play Owner of a Lonely Heart.
0: Absolutely. Who's this?
1: My name is Vic. I live in Wakefield. Long-time listener, and I don't think I've spoken with you, but you guys do a fabulous job.
0: Well, I appreciate that. You know, we'll play some Yes on the list for you, man. They're a heck of a band.
1: Sounds great. I appreciate it, brother.

Yes, owner of Lonely Hearts on the Classic Rock Station 106.9 The Fox, doing songs that start with the letter O today on the list. Want to shout out the Fox Facebook page. So many suggestions today. Bill, Liz, also Mary, Tracy, Paul, Douglas, Philip, also John, James, Carl, Sarah, Margo. Another Phillips texting in, Wanda, Jessica, Ed, appreciate that. Also, Mickey, we did yours. That was a great suggestion. Austin Christopher, we just did yes right there on the list. Owner of a Lonely Heart. Also, Susan, Sam, Marie, Greg, Rick. So many great suggestions coming in. Also on the text line, Erica wanted to hear Van Halen and Oh, Pretty Woman as we wrap up the list with O songs on today's list.

0: Wrapping up the list, Van Halen, Oh Pretty Woman on the Classic Rock Station 106.9 The Fox. It was songs that started with the letter O. That's what we featured on today's list, and some great suggestions coming in. We kicked it off with Led Zeppelin and Over the Hills and Far Away. And then we did Ozzy Osbourne's Over the Mountain, Bob Seger's Old Time Rock and Roll. And then we also did Yes and Owner of a Lonely Heart. And then Van Halen, Oh Pretty Woman, wrapping up today's list. I want to shout out to Mark in Windsor texting in. Also, Pat in Ward's Corner, Seth in Newport News. Also, Steve in Newport News as well. Danny and Napori, appreciate all the suggestions coming in today. Oh, there's another one that came in too. Ron in Chesapeake. That was a pretty good suggestion that came in. Okay, we'll do the list around the same time tomorrow. And yeah, what a great, great suggestions we got on today's list. And we'll get a check into roads here in just a moment here on the Fox.
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4: 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This is Fox Traffic.
5: The Hampton side of the HRBT eastbound is still heavy, but it's come down a little bit right around LaSalle. Norfolk side west is now up at Chesapeake Boulevard. In Norfolk, 264 west getting towards the Berkeley is right around Ballantyne. Exit 10 is closed because, yes, there is a hole in the road. A sinkhole opened up on City Hall, and they're just making sure you can't get to it. Portsmouth east headed towards downtown tunnels around Elm Avenue. In Chesapeake, 64 east is super congested between Bowers Hill and Battlefield. It's more on and off now, but you are still across the high rise. Suffolk, 664 north to the Modern Merrimacks near the Western Freeway Interchange. Newport News side south to the M&M. Chestnut Avenue is where you've been hanging out. The Chesapeake Bay Bridge Tunnel is now down to a wind advisory. That still means it's a 45-mile-an-hour max, and you're not passing anyone as you cross. The Gilmerton did have one more opening not too long ago at 510, so you might be seeing the recovery at this point. And I'm Mike Alexander, Fox Traffic.
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7: 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Kiln Creek, once this rain gets out of here, 65 your low tonight, mostly sunny, 81 tomorrow, and sunny and 85 on Thursday. Bowers Hill, 64 tonight, sunny next couple of days, 82 tomorrow, 85 on Thursday. It's Guns N' Roses, Paradise City, probably not raining there. It's 106.9 to Fox.

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0: 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This is Fox Traffic.
1: Got a crash. This is over at the JRB southbound. That's coming from Newport News. Got the right lane blocked. You're starting to see some delays form up on the bridge. You also got a crash at Virginia Beach, 264 East near Mount Trashmore. It has the right two lanes blocked off. You are slowing down around Newtown Road. That got way far back there. Also, some eyewitness traffic from Sonia, who actually just texted me, saying that 64 west, eastbound, just before the 464 interchange, looks like there's some debris in the road. An 18-wheeler may have lost a tube or something off of the back of the truck, and everyone's trying to get around it, but it is slowing down. This is headed from Greenbrier towards the high rise, so just be aware. The HRBT from the Hampton side east is pretty heavy right around Armistead. Got a breakdown inside those delays also at Settlers Landing Road that has the exit narrowing. HRBT from the Norfolk side west, you're at Tidewater Drive, believe it or not, that's an improvement. Norfolk, 264 west of the Berkeley, still at Brambleton. Exit 10 is closed because, you know, whole road, there's a sinkhole there. So they're trying to get you around it and away from it. In Chesapeake, 64 east towards the high rise before the 464 interchange, again, now slowing down because of some debris in the road. Suffolk, 664 north to the Modern Merrimacks near the Western Freeway interchange. Newport News side south to the M&Ms near Roanoke Avenue. And the Chesapeake Bay Bridge Tunnel, still working with the wind advisory. That means a 45-mile-an-hour max, and you're not passing anyone as you cross. I'm Mike Alexander, Fox Traffic.
2: Hey, Dave Taylor hanging out with you. So that rain, which we still have, looks like for at least another hour in some parts of Hampton Roads. Norfolk Tides game for tonight. Postponed. Doubleheader tomorrow.
1: Doubleheader tomorrow.
2: Yeah, two for the price of one. 2 7-inning games.
1: Yeah.
2: Starting for five.
1: I didn't know they were 7-inning games. I didn't know they shortened them, but I guess it makes sense.
2: Yeah. Okay. So two for the price of one tomorrow. You got that going on. Also, I was just curious because the storms came in. It's like, you know, how many power outages do we have? And I got it checking out the Dominion Energy outage map. The worst spot is that's in Currituck County. Over 3,500 customers without power.
1: Oh.
2: Which is, well, considering the population over there, that's a good chunk.
1: So. Yeah. Dominion Energy does their best to get out to these places, but yeah. They are just the one entity that it's working on restoring all that power.
2: Yeah, so. And it's not like they're just sitting there waiting for it to happen. I mean, like, numbers, like, when we have a big storm coming, like, you know, we do see more trucks because some come from out of the area. But, you know, maybe some from Chesapeake or Virginia Beach may be helping out. Virginia Beach, only 120 customers out. Mm-hmm. Chesapeake, 240.
1: Yeah.
2: And then you got Camden, 107.
1: Mm-hmm.
2: And then Pasquotank, 64. And the Suffolk, 272. Smithfield, just 9. So, yeah, Gloucester, 2.
1: Wow.
2: That's it.
1: Two people in Gloucester.
2: Yeah, two people in Gloucester. And one in Matthews County. I'm sorry, that one individual.
1: One person in Matthews County that does not have power. Go to a neighbor's house. I don't know.
2: Yeah, 318 in Hampton. I'm just kind of bouncing all around here.
1: Make sure you go through your perishables first.
2: Well, you know, who knows, like, if that's even storm related too.
1: That's true.
2: You know, there could be other things. I mean, it just could be, you know, squirrel got fried in the line, took out the power line. I don't know.
1: Someone lost a balloon and it hit the telephone lines or something.
2: Man, you know, those balloon release things always, like, make me nervous.
1: Oh, I know.
2: You know.
1: Save the turtles.
2: Yeah. Well, that and the power lines. You're knocking the power out.
1: Yeah, that can actually cause, like, a big spark.
2: Yeah.
1: Like, it can cause a fire.
2: Yeah, people don't realize. But, if you're not paying attention to where you're releasing that, when I was in Michigan a couple of weeks ago, and I got a family I was visiting, and there's a cemetery down the road. And, you know, driving there, this was on a Saturday, and I saw this big crowd, and I saw these balloons. I'm like, okay, they're going to do a balloon release. And I'm like, there's power lines that are, like, you know, more than, you know, 30 yards from there. And I think if the wind's blowing the right way,
1: it's going to get caught.
2: Yeah.
1: Yeah. No good. Got to be careful where you release your litter.
2: Yeah. Not good at all. Hey, speaking of things getting released, don't you love these segues? This Friday, Metallica releasing Reload Remastered. Yes. And you can do your James Hetfield. And you can win a copy on vinyl.
1: Yeah.
2: A 3-CD expanded edition.
1: Yeah.
2: And a copy on cassette.
1: Ooh.
2: Yeah. Go to the Fox app by Sunday Night Dinner to win.
1: Yeah.
2: Promotional consideration furnished by Q Prime.
1: Ooh. That wasn't James Hetfield.
2: No. Yeah, there you go. That might have been Lars that.

0: Another one there. All right, cool. All right, thank you, Mike. Appreciate that.
1: Drumming was in time.
0: Oh, hey. Oh, my. Hey, somebody in the band Heart wants to do one like big tour. I'll give you the details of who said that and what they want to do. Details next on the Fox.
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5: Anytime.
6: Here we go.
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0: Nancy Wilson of Heart wants to do a victory lap of sorts in 2027. Put out a new album, which would be the band's first album since 2016, and also a documentary as well. Yeah, maybe even a Heart biopic down the road. Yeah, they're interested in that. Here's Heart, it's Barracuda, it's 106.9 to Fox.

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0: The Rolling Stones and Miss You on the Classic Rock Station, 106.9 The Fox. Some Suffolk residents not happy about the potentially new solar panel farm that they can get in. This would happen on Old Myrtle Road, and some of the residents in this area are concerned about noise and potential flooding in this area. That's some of their big concerns. And apparently it all comes down to what the Suffolk City Council wants to do with this. The Suffolk Planning Commission says that they recommend denial of the conditional use permit for the project, but it does lead up to the Suffolk City Council and what they want to do. So, hey, you know what? Go to the city meetings. You know what? If you got concerns, that's the best way I can say to go and see how that's all going to work out and if the solar panel farm comes to that part of Suffolk. Coming up in just a moment, we'll crank up the sound machine, the best of late night TV. New rock solid deal going on sale. This is a pretty sweet deal. 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
6: 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Hayes, once we're out of the shower, 63 or low tonight. Mostly sunny, 81 tomorrow, 84 on Thursday. Moyock, 63 tonight. And then you're dry the next couple of days, 81 tomorrow, 83 on Thursday. Dave Taylor hanging out with you. Let's crank up the sound machine. The best of late night TV. It's Jimmy Fallon. He's in the sound machine tonight.
7: M&M's is spending millions of dollars to remove artificial dyes, and they decided to ditch the blue and brown ones because recreating them is too difficult. The blue ones I get, but the brown ones...
8: Yeah. I'm not saying anything.
7: It's just chocolate?
8: Yeah.
7: Some more business news. Coke, Pepsi, and Dr. Pepper will begin using QR codes for ingredient information.
8: Ooh.
7: Yeah. Meanwhile, when you look up Mountain Dew's ingredients, it just says water from reflecting pool. Well, listen to this. I read that due to extreme heat, France just outlawed drinking in public. Now French people will only be allowed to drink in bars, restaurants, and middle schools.
6: That's your sound machine. It's Eddie Money. Two tickets to Paradise. It's 106.9 to Fox.

0: Bon Jovi, Wanted Dead or Alive in a classic rock station, 106.9 The Fox. Dave Taylor hanging out with you. Check it out, the history. June 23rd, a lot of things happened. Something big in the UK happened 10 years ago, which completely has changed that country because they can't seem to keep a prime minister nowadays. Also, some celebrity birthdays, including one that has won multi-Academy Awards. And also, what color is being celebrated today? That's all coming up in just a moment here on The Fox. 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And the next race is coming up this weekend in Sonoma.
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5: All right, a lot of history to check out for June 23rd. It's International Olympic Day. It commemorates the founding of the International Olympic Committee that was founded in Paris in 1894. It's also International Widows Day. That is also International Women's in Engineering Day as well, celebrating the achievements and opportunities for women in the engineering sector. It is also Midsummer Eve, which celebrated the night before Midsummer Day, bonfires, feasts, and traditional festivities. So you can do that when it's not raining, I guess. I don't think that happens here in Hampton Roads, though. Let's see. Also, history-wise, on this day, the United Kingdom voted in a referendum to leave the European Union, the Brexit. That happened in 2016, the first time a country decided to exit the organization. You also had President Richard Nixon signing Title IX into law in 1972. That was prohibiting sex discrimination in any federal education program or activity. And born on this day, Bob Fosse. In 1927, he was the dance choreographer, also director of stage and screen. And Frances McDormand, born on this day in 1957, she won a bunch of Academy Awards. And Supreme Court Justice Clarence Thomas, born on this day in 1948. Also being celebrated this day, we'll get into that in just a moment. My name is Dave Taylor. Go enjoy the rest of your day. Go kick some butt, stay dry, whatever you got going on. And let's get started here with, it's National Pink Day. So let's do some Pink Floyd in honor of that. It's Wish You Were Here. It's 106.9 to Fox.

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0: John Mellencamp, Jack and Diane on 106.9 The Fox, Hampton Roads Classic Rock. It's the Giant Sean Hood. How are you doing today? Thank you for being here. I am back in the captain's chair piloting the mighty Wurlitzer today, and lots to get to. We got, let's see, if you're using a loofah in the shower, maybe don't anymore. Also, our brains were never designed for what? I'll tell you about it and how the internet is directly involved. 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
2: Who can rent this stuff?
3: You can, sir. 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
3: I bring a lot to the table, sir.
2: So what have you done with all this stuff that I rented?
3: Just need to warm up, sir. La la la la la la la. It's my process.
2: Anytime.
3: Here we go.
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7: 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We got showers and thunderstorms this evening with the strongest storms capable of producing some heavy rainfall tonight before things gradually clear up. Lows will be around 68 with breezy northwest winds, followed by a sunny day tomorrow on Wednesday with a high of around 83 degrees. Right now, Billy Idol, White Wedding rocks on 106.9 The Fox.

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6: My house.
5: Why?
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6: Guy says he came at 5, but I blinked at 5. Must have missed it.
5: Oof.
6: These AC fellas are more elusive than Bigfoot.
5: Not at 1 hour. We show up when we say.
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7: June is meant. 250 years ago, freedom sounded like muskets. Today in Hampton Roads, it sounds like. Hold on. There it goes. Celebrating 250 years of America in one of the places that helps protect it every day. 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
8: 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That's right. The Norfolk Tides are back in town taking on the Durham Bulls. You know, the team from that old movie? Don't miss Waves of Fun this week at Harbor Park. Lots of fun things happening, like Tuesday night takeover fireworks. That's right, fireworks on Tuesday. Wine down Wednesday and $5 wine specials. And when I say wine, I'm not talking about complaining. I'm talking about having a great time at the ballpark, which you can also do during the Diamond Day game on Thursday at 12:05. And don't miss the Dylan Beavers bobblehead giveaway on Friday, June 26th. United States Marine Corps night with fireworks is Saturday, June 27th, and then Bark at the Park on Sunday, June 28th. So grab your crew, rep the home team, and cheer on the Tides.
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0: So if you're still using a loofah in the shower, as it turns out, you should stop. Loofahs, they say, can become a breeding ground for germs if they're not cleaned after every use and cleaned well. They can be especially problematic for people with eczema, acne, or sensitive skin. They say the best way to do it is just use your hands, not a washcloth, not a loofah. I've never really understood why people think using a loofah to scrub your nethers as well as other parts of you and then just hanging it back up and using it again tomorrow was a good idea. Just not for me. That's all I got to say. Blue Oyster Cult continues us right here on 106.9 The Fox.

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